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When you're with me, I look my best. God, I'm so impressed. Yeah, it feels like sick. Put you on with a brand new suit.

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Nobody fly like me. 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
2: End of the night. I put my jacket on, calling a cab, waiting outside. 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